0: That's Owen Wrigling. Love to hate love. Yeah. He grew up in Mildmay, wanted to be an NHL hockey star, but did his country music on the side and worked in bars and such until one day somebody spotted him and said, "Hey, you want to play Boots and Hearts?" And he did. And look at him now with the number two song on the top 30, which means we have a brand new number one hits artist. Who could that be? That's coming up.
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0: Thomas Rhett after all the bars have closed. Thomas, who's the son of Rhett Atkins, who's going to be inducted in the Grand Ole Opry come October. Yeah, so Thomas and Luke Bryan and others will be there to honor his dad. Thomas Rhett with the number one hit this time last year.
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0: Well, this didn't take long. You know she would be there eventually. Taylor Swift and her new track, I Knew It, I Knew You, number one this week on the Top 30.

0: I knew it, I knew you. Taylor Swift with a new number one song in the top 30 countdown. The single she put out, it's also on the Toy Story 5 soundtrack. But she has a process. Sometimes songs that she labors over, sometimes, ooh, I got an idea.
1: In my head, I'm like, this intrusive melody of like, I'd cry my eyes violet, Elizabeth Taylor. And I'm just like scrambling to open my record like app on my phone. But that's like one of those spontaneous places where it floats down like a cloud in front of you and all you have to do is grab it. And the song transpires from there. It comes as if from nowhere. That's a really fun way that songs come about. That's the way it happens most of the time.
0: That's Taylor Swift. New number one hit this week. I knew it. I knew you. T-Swifty, yeah. And that's the top 30 countdown, heard every weekend. You can listen to it. Country 104.9 Goderich, Country 93 Owen Sound, Country 102 in Bracebridge, and Country 105 here in the Orangeville, Shelburne, Alliston area. Hey, it's Rod West. Thanks for the ride.
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0: Kelly Burrows and Put It On Me on Country 93. It's 5:07. Good morning with Sean and Julia.
1: Here we go with 10 millennial trends that are no longer cool.
0: Okay.
1: Things like, oh, I'm so happy to hear about this. Taking photos of your food and posting it on social media.
0: It's not cool anymore?
1: No, it is not.
0: I don't think I've seen anybody's food in a long time.
1: One of my friends does it regularly when she makes anything or when she goes out to it.
0: I do know someone who does it, who likes to always post it, but she's the only one. It used to be everywhere.
1: Yes.
0: So that's nice.
1: Yes, it's very great. I just have to either unfriend this person or get this person to stop. Once they stop, then my wall is clean. The phrase, I did a thing.
0: Mm.
1: Yeah, I remember hearing, I never said it, but but I remember hearing people, hey, you know what, I did a thing, and then you have, oh, what'd you do? It just goes on. Anyway.
0: Well, usually it would be like a picture, and then you could see what they did.
1: Yeah.
0: Okay. It's been a while.
1: Yeah. Since skinny jeans?
0: No, they came back, didn't they?
1: I don't know.
0: I think there's people who are still holding on to them.
1: Okay.
0: And I think that they're not fully gone. From what I understand, but I could be wrong. I don't know.
1: Okay. Yeah, it's hard to keep track of.
0: I know your skinny jeans, you have to pry them out of your cold, dead hands. So.
1: Absolutely. My acid wash skinny jeans.
0: Yeah, with the pleating at the top.
1: Yeah. Bell bottoms at the bottom, too.
0: So. That would not be a skinny jean, Sean.
1: Oh, I know, but mine are a little different. Very, very skinny, but except at the bottom with their bell bottoms. Okay, here's one that people get upset at me for, saying LOL out loud. So instead of laughing, LOL. And I never use that phrase even in texting. I will write, oh, that made me laugh out loud, instead of LOL.
0: Yeah, why do you do that?
1: Because I don't like the phrase or the LOL. I just don't, I don't know, it annoys me. If somebody really wants to get to me, post a picture of your food with LOL on it. I shouldn't tell you that because now that's all you're going to do.
0: I'm going to take pictures of the grossest food I can find, though.
1: And then put LOL on it.
0: Sure.
1: Yeah, thank you.
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0: 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It's 518.
1: I ever slept for 8 hours, but then still felt exhausted after that?
0: Oh, yes.
1: Yes. So why does that happen?
0: I'd love to know.
1: Okay. It depends, first of all, of when you go to sleep. So when you sleep is just as important as getting a good night's rest. You have to be in sync with your body clock.
0: Okay.
1: So listen for the tick, tick, tick, tick, tick. If you can't hear it, you're in trouble.
0: I've never heard it, so I guess I'm in trouble. I'm going to die.
1: Yeah. So basically, if you go to bed super late, it can disrupt your sleep because even though you have the right number of hours, it's just totally out of sync with your biology. In our case, we have weird hours, and anyone who's up right now probably also has some strange hours. So it could be because of that even though you're getting the full night's sleep, technically, you have what they call social jet lag. You cannot fully be awake.
0: Okay.
1: Afterwards. So what does that mean for those of us who are up right now? Sorry about your luck.
0: Well, that was very helpful. Thank you. Thank you very much.
1: Not helpful at all. That's why I'm here. No, I mean, if you have to go to bed at times that aren't good for your body, then you have to make sure that everything else you do is going to help you have quality sleep. So that means like getting rid of devices, which cutting down on screen time, which I use all the time. Making the room pitch black.
0: Oh, yeah.
1: All nice the and cool. Stuff. Right. All that stuff you're supposed to do. And make sure all of that is stuck and you go to bed at the exact same time will help you have better quality sleep, even if, but you're still probably not going to be as that good. So
0: that's hard, though. I mean, stuff comes up, things happen. Good of TV course. Shows are on. You just want to continue binge watching that next episode.
1: There's a lot there's a lot of reasons why we don't do it. And then there's also the thing where a lot of people like me do. If you have kids, you take that time that you go to bed as like your own time. So then you catch up with all the stuff. Like maybe you were scrolling. You haven't done any scrolling or whatever. So you take that time to do it at bedtime, which you should not do. But scroller's going to scroll.
0: Some people also like to stay up later because the point is the later you stay up, the more of that day you have.
1: Yes.
0: And then the next morning it's back to work. So you're trying to milk as much out of that day as you can before you have to do the dreaded thing of going back to work.
1: Yeah. Well,
0: you got to go anyway.
1: You got to go anyway.
0: Yeah.
1: That's true.
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1: Drink around Dean Brody, Country 93. It's 540 with Sean and Julia.
2: So, in the last half hour, we were talking about millennial trends that are no longer cool. And one of them I don't get. Open-toe shoes? That's a millennial trend?
1: Yeah. What? Freeing the toes, I think, has been around forever.
2: Yeah.
1: Yeah, I don't know how that's millennial. No. And I don't know that they're not on trend. You can wear sandals in the summer.
2: Yeah.
1: I don't care. I don't care what the trends are. The toes will be freed. I know you are very anti-sandal no matter what, but that's you. You are particular.
2: But I've always been like that. Yeah. Not that's not a trend.
1: It's not a thing like you're like, oh, they're out.
2: Yeah, no, not at all. The term adulting. Yeah. Mm. Tired of hearing that.
1: I don't know. I feel like it's still around.
2: Okay. Side parts in your hair?
1: No.
2: Haven't you been on me for a while to change my hair?
1: You have
2: side
1: no part?
2: No, I do not.
1: You have no part. Your hair just stands up on its own.
2: Yeah.
1: And I was on you to just do something else because you've been the same for as long as I've known you, which is almost 10 years now.
2: Right.
1: Your hair has looked exactly the same, like not even slightly different.
2: I will let you know that yesterday I was out heading out to run errands, and I said, well, I got to have a shower first. And Vicky said, why? And I said, because I've got bedhead and all that. And she said, you do? And I said, yeah, like here. And she said, it looks the same as your hair always does.
1: Right, same.
2: And she said, every day you wake up and your hair looks exactly the same as it did the day before, whether or not you've had a shower and whether or not you slept on it or wore a hat or anything, it looks the same all the time. And I said, no, it doesn't. And I said, Julia thinks the same thing as you do. And she said, well, she's right.
1: Thank you, Victoria.
2: So now,
1: I would also say you tried to show me a picture of what your bedhead looked like.
2: Right.
1: And it looks exactly the same.
2: But no. See, the difference is that it's smooth now. It goes back smoothly. When I have bed head,
1: it doesn't go back. It just goes up. There's no hair to go back. It's like very short.
2: It goes back. Look, right like that. Goes back right there. But if I have bed head, then it's got a clump like this. And it goes like that.
1: Okay. I don't.
2: Tragic.
1: Okay.
2: You know what? Even talking about it.
1: Oh, my goodness. I don't know how long you spend in the shower. Like, when you get up, trying to make that one little piece of hair go down.
2: Almost 3 hours.
1: Well,
2: and two cans of hairspray.
1: It's worth it.
2: Look what happens.
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4: After trade talks between Canada and the United States broke down this past weekend, it's expected that agriculture will be one of a number of industries hit by new tariffs imposed by Donald Trump. University of Calgary economist Trevor Tombay estimates about 87,000 jobs could be lost across Canada as a result of these new duties. Donald Trump imposed the new duties after Canada walked away from the table on Saturday when trade talks broke down after Mark Carney said Donald Trump brought a list of changes to the table at the last minute, including wanting to axe Canada's supply management program on agricultural goods. Job losses will be concentrated in industries including agriculture, textile, electronics, furniture, and plastics manufacturing. And that's your Food and Ag Report. I'm Phil DeLand.
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It's 5:49 with showers today. Windy, high of 20, feeling like 25 with the Humidex. It's going to be, it's just 14 right now on Country 93.

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1: Don't forget to catch the McDonald's Owen Sound Salmon Spectacular starting up on Friday. It's coming already. Friday, fish fry on Saturday.
0: I was all along there.
1: For the fry part, but then I realized it's the day after that.
0: Yeah, way to go.
1: Anyway, there's going to be three giant fish fries this year. Fishing, food, fun.
0: Come on, one more.
1: Frantic.
0: Family. Fentertainment.
1: Fananigans.
0: Oh, that's not a word, but it's actually a good one.
1: Right?
0: Family fananigans.
1: Yeah, or famanigans. Yeah. It's like family shenanigans. And shenanigans doesn't get enough use, I don't think.
0: And now famanigans is going to get a lot more.
1: It probably will.
0: I like it.
1: This, you heard it here first. So anyway, if you want all the details about the McDonald's Owen Sound Salmon Spectacular, make sure you check out SydenhamSportsman.com.
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0: will set aside $90,000 for remediation work at the Rockland Arena as it awaits the results of an investigation by Belfour Property Restorations. Spencer Byers has the details.
1: Passed in a 4-3 vote, the $90,000 allocation is lower than the originally proposed $250,000. Councillor Joel Lowhead introduced an amendment to reduce the amount to $90,000, serving as the swing vote to pass the motion. Deputy Mayor Dane Nielsen, who voted against the motion, questioned whether the $250,000 would guarantee the building's reopening or how much more the municipality would ultimately be forced to spend. Councillors Tom Allwood and Dan Wickens also voted in favor, alongside Mayor Paul McQueen and Councillor Lowhead. Joining Deputy Mayor Nielsen in opposition were Councillors Paul Allen and Nadia Dubik. The funds were allocated to avoid triggering the municipal lame duck provisions, which took effect on August 21st following the close of the nomination period for the municipal elections. Spencer Byers, Gray Highlands.
0: Georgian Bluffs is doing water main flushing in Shallow Lake for the next few weeks. Fire hydrants are scheduled to be flushed and tested from today until September 18th. Nearby residents might experience lower than normal water pressure and temporary water discoloration. You're advised to run cold water in all faucets for 5 minutes or until it runs clear, and avoid doing laundry until water clarity is restored in order to prevent staining. When it comes to new U.S. tariffs, Prime Minister Mark Carney says Canada is in this for a while.
2: The new U.S. tariffs are designed to hurt us and divide us. They're a miscalculation. They're a miscalculation because Canadians will always take care of each other.
0: Talks broke down this weekend to stop the U.S. from imposing new 50% tariffs. Meanwhile, Canada's conservatives want the Carney government to release the full details of the rejected U.S. trade offer. Time now for a check on sports.
3: I'm RJ Broadhead. 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The Yankees took 2 of 3 from the Blue Jays with an 8-3 win yesterday. The Jays trail Cleveland and Texas by a game and a half for the final wild card spot. Toronto has 30 games remaining, and all are against opponents that currently have records below 500. In a battle of division leaders, the Braves beat the Brewers. The Astros lost and fell into a tie with the Rangers for the AL West lead. It was a good day for the other teams in a playoff spot. Getting wins were the Rays, Red Sox, White Sox, Cubs, Padres, the Phillies won their 9th straight, and the Dodgers won their 6th in a row. The BC Lions defeated the Rough Riders 30-16 for their 4th straight win. The Toronto Tempo fell to Las Vegas in Vancouver. Wyndham Clark won the BMW Championship. Scotty Scheffler says he played the event while dealing with hand, foot, and mouth disease. Miyu Yamashita won the lone LPGA stop in Canada that took place in Edmonton. Anna Huang was the top Canadian, tied for 4th. Now, here's your local sports.
0: Thanks, RJ. After 2 days of hard-fought development camp, the Owen Sound Attack announced they have finalized their 2026 training camp roster. A total of 34 players are set to compete at training camp for a spot on the opening night roster. 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
0: Lake effect showers off Lake Huron will continue through this afternoon with 10 to 20 millimeters. Breezy today, a high of 20, the humidex 25. A 30% chance of showers tonight, the breeze becoming light, a low of 14. Clearing Tuesday, 22, feeling like 26. Right now it's 14 degrees in Tobermory, 13 in Walkerton, and it's 14 degrees in Meaford and Owen Sound. 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
1: I know when you have a kid, you look at them and, oh, he has your eyes and he has your pancreas. I don't know. But they've broken down exactly, well, somebody did, broke down certain things that you get from mom and certain things you get from dad.
0: Okay.
1: So the argument can be over. The mitochondrial DNA, you know, the... what do they call that? The workhorse of the cell? Didn't you remember learning that in school? Anyway.
0: It was in school.
1: Yeah.
0: Yeah.
1: These are the structures that convert food into usable energy. That's from mom. Okay.
0: Okay.
1: Muscle fiber composition, mom. Brown fat and metabolism, that's the one that burns energy, helps you regulate your body weight.
0: Mom. Knew it.
1: White fat distribution, dad. Where you store all the calories for your food?
0: Dad. Yeah, I knew that was coming.
1: Back to mom. Intelligence, cognitive function, mom.
0: Yeah.
1: ADHD risk can be through mom. Vision, eye health, hair texture, sleep patterns. Dad, height. Also, eye color can be more leaning towards dad. That's about it. A lot of things come from mom.
0: Yeah, dad does pretty much next to nothing.
1: Yeah.
0: Yeah.
1: Well, tell me about it.
0: Barely phones it in. Jeez. Do we even need dads?
1: Yes, we do, actually. Okay. I mean, at least for part of it.
0: Okay.
1: We need something there, but
0: you can
1: yes.
0: explain that to me off the air.
1: Yeah, I will.
0: I that's kind of neat. I mean, I think I got a lot of stuff from my mom, so that kind of makes sense. It kind of...
1: I know that I've had a debate. It's with my ex about my kids' intelligence, and he insists that they got it from him. Well, they didn't, sucka. It's all from me, and they are actually smart, which is surprising.
0: And there's no exceptions to those rules. They are hard and fast and
1: they
0: cannot
1: are.
0: Be
1: they are, Sean.
0: Okay.
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Windy with a high getting up around 20. Humidex making it feel like 25. Right now, we're sitting at 14 at Country 93.

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1: The Concours d'Elegance is coming up. It's a raising a May.
0: Oh, the best.
1: Yes, because when you want to see an a May of different cars, you want it to be a raising.
0: Yeah, 100%.
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2: It's 6:30. Good morning. I'm Claire McCormack. The 51st Summer Folk Music and Crafts Festival battled the weather all weekend, but even the rain couldn't dampen the vibe. Artistic director James Keelahan.
3: Well, every single musician, and especially the ones who haven't been here before, all say exactly the same thing. They say, this place has a vibe. And it is. It's a very vibey festival.
2: Keelahan says over 600 people helped out with the event, including some who have been a part of it since the first festival back in 1976. Grey Highlands Council has set aside $90,000 for remediation at the Rockland Arena as it awaits the results of an investigation by Belfour Property Restorations. The arena has been closed since July over concerns about mold and air quality. Georgian Bluffs is doing water main flushing in Shallow Lake for the next few weeks. Fire hydrants are scheduled to be flushed and tested from today until September 18th. Nearby residents might experience lower than normal water pressure and temporary water discoloration. You're advised to run cold water in all faucets for 5 minutes or until it runs clear, and avoid doing laundry until water clarity is restored in order to prevent staining. When it comes to new U.S. tariffs, Prime Minister Mark Carney says Canada is in this for a while.
4: The new U.S. tariffs are designed to hurt us and divide us. They're a miscalculation. They're a miscalculation because Canadians will always take care of each other.
2: Talks broke down this weekend to stop the U.S. from imposing new 50% tariffs. Meanwhile, Canada's conservatives want the Carney government to release the full details of the rejected U.S. trade offer. Time now for a check on sports.
5: I'm RJ Broadhead. 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The Yankees took 2 of 3 from the Blue Jays with an 8-3 win yesterday. The Jays trail Cleveland and Texas by a game and a half for the final wild card spot. Toronto has 30 games remaining, and all are against opponents that currently have records below 500. The BC Lions defeated the Rough Riders 30-16 for their fourth straight win. The Toronto Tempo fell to Las Vegas in Vancouver. Wyndham Clark won the BMW Championship. Scotty Scheffler says he played the event while dealing with hand, foot, and mouth disease. Now, here's your local sports.
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1: Country 93 weather.
2: Lake effect showers off Lake Huron will continue through this afternoon with 10 to 20 millimeters. Breezy today, a high of 20, the humidex 25, a 30% chance of showers tonight, the breeze becoming light, a low of 14. Clearing Tuesday, 22, feeling like 26. Right now it's 14 degrees in Lyons Head, 13 in Hanover, and it's 14 in Owen Sound. I'm Claire McCormack. 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
1: As someone who has a nut allergy, I know you've heard constant things, studies, people trying to fix it and find ways to, but you know, there's a lot of people impacted by nut allergies, food allergies in general, nuts being most common. And so they announced one recently, a new fix that they think is going to work, which is giving the good bacteria found in people with nut without nut allergies to people who do have nut allergies. Oh. It is pills formulated from the people's waste.
0: You know what? The nut allergy I've dealt with, peanuts and nuts, it's not been that bad. I've actually been able to deal with it quite nicely. And you know what? I actually quite enjoy having it.
1: Okay.
0: Thinking I want to get it more now.
1: So there's these capsules, and they said they gave, they're frozen capsules, they gave them to young adults with severe peanut allergies. After one treatment of 36 pills, 4 months later, they had a increased tolerance to nuts. So it's just one. Now, you don't, it's in a capsule, Sean. You don't taste it or anything.
0: I know what it is. I've gone 28 years with this allergy.
1: Oh, is that how long you are? Is that how old you are?
0: Yeah. So okay. I've gone 28 years with this allergy. I'm not about to give it up now just for that. Because honestly, I bet you they did not tell them where it came from.
1: I don't know if they did.
0: Come on. There's no way. Nobody would want that. No matter what. I mean, unless it was something life-threatening.
1: It is life-threatening.
0: But
1: you
0: no,
1: have
0: I mean,
1: a life-threatening
0: but,
1: food allergy.
0: I know, but I will only die if I eat it.
1: Right.
0: It's not like a disease that you can get that'll
1: but
0: kill you.
1: But can't you have contact?
0: Yes.
1: Can kill you?
0: Yes, but still, so, I can avoid contact. I've survived this long. I'd rather survive than to eat. Gah, what you said.
1: You don't eat it.
0: Well, you just swallow it. It's just...
1: It's helping. It's the people like me helping people like you.
0: Yeah. Oh.
1: So if you want, I can just give you what I got.
0: Yeah.
1: And then you will suddenly not be, wouldn't that be nice? You can have pecans. They're delicious.
0: Yeah, you know what? It's not worth the price. So I'll pass, but thanks for the offer.
1: I'm shocked at your response.
0: Yeah, yeah.
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3: After trade talks between Canada and the United States broke down this past weekend, it's expected that agriculture will be one of a number of industries hit by new tariffs imposed by Donald Trump. University of Calgary economist Trevor Tombay estimates about 87,000 jobs could be lost across Canada as a result of these new duties. Donald Trump imposed the new duties after Canada walked away from the table on Saturday when trade talks broke down after Mark Carney said Donald Trump brought a list of changes to the table at the last minute, including wanting to axe Canada's supply management program on agricultural goods. Job losses will be concentrated in industries including agriculture, textile, electronics, furniture, and plastics manufacturing. And that's your Food and Ag Report. I'm Phil DeLand.
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1: All right, this has happened to a lot of people, and here's the reason why you got up early, because this news we're about to share could change and or save your life.
0: Save, okay.
1: If you ever dropped a pop can,
0: yeah.
1: What's the first thing you do? If you wanted to drink that pop can and you
0: right
1: drop
0: after?
1: It. Yeah.
0: I tap the top.
1: Okay. A lot of people do that.
0: Yeah.
1: Researchers from Life Science, who I guess had nothing better to do. Okay. Let's forget about curing cancer. Let's find out about...
0: It's the little things that make life okay.
1: Okay. That doesn't work.
0: It doesn't work.
1: That is true.
0: I've noticed it still explode after I do that. I don't even know where that came from.
1: You're actually making it worse when you do that, because you're adding more bubbles.
0: Oh.
1: Which increases the pressure buildup. There's two options, they say, what you can do.
0: Okay.
1: Let the can sit upright for a few minutes, but crack it open slowly. Very slowly.
0: So it just slowly gets your whole desktop sticky, as opposed to very quickly.
1: Yeah, as opposed to it exploding up, getting all over your face, all over the walls.
0: It's just slowly coming out.
1: Yeah. Or the other option is to, I love this, they say, leave it and take another can. So, who are you leaving it for? Like, somebody else that comes along.
0: You only have two cans. Do the math. Somebody is going to get the crappy one.
1: Yeah, but
0: should it be you?
1: No. Yeah, give it to somebody else.
0: Yeah.
1: I mean, not that we're recommending that, because it's wrong. But
0: no, that's their solution?
1: Yeah.
0: Oh.
1: Yeah. I mean...
0: Both of those aren't great.
1: No.
0: Huh.
1: People in Life Science obviously don't care so much, and they should work a little harder on this problem.
0: Yeah, you know, I thought they tackled it and they solved it, but that's not a solve.
1: We've all figured that off.
0: Yeah, we've already figured that out. We already know opening it slowly is better than opening it right away, but it still gets pop all over the place.
1: This news has been important because you learn tapping on it makes it worse. You're welcome. Now we can go on with our lives.
0: Yeah, thanks.
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1: All right, supper's ready. 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
3: It's 7 o'clock. Good morning. I'm Claire McCormack. The 51st Summer Folk Music and Crafts Festival battled the weather all weekend, but even the rain couldn't dampen the vibe. Artistic director James Keelahan.
4: Well, every single musician, and especially the ones who haven't been here before, all say exactly the same thing. They say, this place has a vibe. And it is. It's a very vibey festival.
3: Workshops throughout the festival also went without a hitch, connecting with audiences and featuring some standout performances. The festival requires a ton of volunteers. Keelahan says over 600 people helped out with the event, including some who have been a part of it since the first festival back in 1976. Grey Highlands Council has set aside $90,000 for remediation at the Rockland Arena as it awaits the results of an investigation by Belfour Property Restorations. The arena has been closed since July over concerns about mold and air quality.

0: conservatives want the Carney government to release the full details of the rejected U.S. trade offer. 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
1: I'm RJ Brighthead. Here's the morning sports presented by RE/MAX. The Yankees took 2 of 3 from the Blue Jays with an 8-3 win yesterday. The Jays trail Cleveland and Texas by a game and a half for the final wild card spot. Toronto has 30 games remaining, and all are against opponents that currently have records below 500. In a battle of division leaders, the Braves beat the Brewers, the Astros lost, and fell into a tie with the Rangers for the AL West lead. It was a good day for the other teams in a playoff spot. Getting wins were the Rays, Red Sox, White Sox, Cubs, Padres, the Phillies won their 9th straight, and the Dodgers won their 6th in a row. The BC Lions defeated the Rough Riders 30-16 for their 4th straight win. The Toronto Tempo fell to Las Vegas in Vancouver. Wyndham Clark won the BMW Championship. Scotty Scheffler says he played the event while dealing with hand, foot, and mouth disease. Miyu Yamashita won the lone LPGA stop in Canada that took place at Edmonton. Anna Huang was the top Canadian, tied for 4th. Now, here's your local sports.
0: Thanks, RJ. After 2 days of hard-fought development camp, the Owen Sound Attack announced they have finalized their 2026 training camp roster. A total of 34 players are set to compete at training camp for a spot on the opening night roster. 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
0: Lake effect showers off Lake Huron will continue through this afternoon with 10 to 20 millimeters. Breezy today, a high of 20, the humidex 25, a 30% chance of showers tonight, the breeze becoming light, a low of 14. Clearing Tuesday, 22, feeling like 26. Right now it's 14 degrees in Tobermory, 13 in Walkerton, and it's 14 degrees in Meaford and Owen Sound. I'm Claire McCormack for all of your latest local stories on demand. 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
6: Good morning, it's 7:06. Let's talk World Tour Contest. 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
7: This is the last one.
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7: All right, here's the big finale. The box is full. I'm a reaching. I'm a scrambling.
6: Okay.
7: I'm a finding. Thanks to everyone who filled one out. I wish I could call all your names, but I can't.
6: Well, you could.
7: All I could, but...
6: Yeah, you won't have a job after, but you could.
7: All right. Okay. Here it is.
6: Okay.
7: Here's the lucky one. 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

It's 710. 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

0: Today's Best Country, Country 93. That's Dustin Lynch. It's Small Town Boy. It's 7:14 Monday morning with Sean and Julia.
1: We're excited. We got Sierra Marshall from Sauble Beach joining us right now. How's it going, Sierra?
2: I'm good. How are you?
1: Good, good. Congratulations. You are now one of the few qualifiers for our World Tour contest. You have a chance to go to an amazing concert somewhere in the world. How are you feeling?
2: That's pretty exciting. We just entered on a whim when we were at Grace doing that farm tour on the weekend.
1: Oh, okay, cool.
0: Oh, that's great. Yeah. Now, if you had a choice of where you were going to go, what would you choose?
2: Probably somewhere in Europe, like Germany, the UK, somewhere like that.
0: Right. Mm-hmm. Okay. Yeah, I don't blame you. Yeah. And who would you be taking? We always like to ask that.
2: Oh, well, probably my mom, because she did enter with me, or my husband.
0: Oh, that's a tough one, though, right?
1: I like how you threw in the husband really quickly at the end.
2: Yeah.
1: Let them fight for it. That's the fun.
0: Although, here's a suggestion. If you end up winning, Sierra, is you could just be a nice person and let them go.
2: Yeah, I doubt it.
1: That's also a husband's dream, to go on a trip internationally with his mother-in-law.
2: Exactly, right?
1: Anyway, congratulations, Sierra. We are going to be announcing a winner tomorrow morning. So you're very close to finding out if you won, okay?
2: Sounds good. Thank you very much.
0: Congratulations again.
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0: 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Showers, windy, high of 20, but feeling like 25, so we can still hold on to a little bit of summer. It is 14 right now.
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0: All right, time for celebrity birthdays now. This guy plays Jack Thompson on Agent Carter, Sam Phillips on Sun Records. But before that, he's probably best known from One Tree Hill. He was also on the Gilmore Girls. He was Tristan on the Gilmore Girls. And Freaky Friday, he was in that as well.
1: Is that the blonde guy?
0: Yeah. Yeah.
1: Passaroo.
0: He has three names. That help?
1: Oh, that may, you know, I should get bonus points for that because that's harder.
0: No.
1: If it's three names as opposed to normally it's two.
0: You get less because I just gave you a very big hint.
1: Okay, well, I'll do the passeroo.
0: Okay, are you going to do that where I start to do the next one and then all of a sudden you shout it out?
1: Like, no, because I really have no clue who that is.
0: Oh, okay. Why are you passing then?
1: Because I'm hoping it'll come to me.
0: All right. So. Fine. Let's move on then.
1: By the way, it still hasn't. Go ahead.
0: Great. This guy was casino owner Wayne Hastings Jr. on HBO's Ballers. He was in some of the Sharknado and Lavantula movies. Lavantula, probably. That's probably more like lava and a tarantula. Man, I'm glad I've never even heard of that until now. He was big in Police Academy and one of my favorite movies from the 80s, Short Circuit. Any idea who that is? He's like the only name from the Police Academy movies, in my opinion.
1: Steve Guttenberg?
0: Yeah.
1: Oh.
0: Yeah, he's 68 today.
1: Oh, okay. I follow him on Facebook. He has great, he always tries to put very positive posts on Facebook. He's a very positive guy now. I kind of need to see him. Anyway, thought I'd pass that along. We're done. Go ahead.
0: No,
1: you know what? I got to be thinking of the first one. Okay, go ahead.
0: No, we don't. We'll come back to it.
1: Okay.
0: Finally, this guy was
1: Chad Michael Murray?
0: Oh, my God. See, this is why I hate when you do this. I hate it. You get extra minus points.
1: Extra minus points.
0: For doing
1: points.
0: That.
1: But no, it just, I don't want to forget it. And it just, if I wait, then I'll forget what the name is. And it just came to me. Chad Michael Murray. Yes.
0: Okay. He's 45 today.
1: Okay.
0: Finally, you won't get this one, but I don't care.
1: Oh, watch.
0: Okay. He was the young boy in The Neverending Story.
1: Yeah.
0: And then his career did end. He's now a photographer.
1: That's right. Yes, he is.
0: His
1: He's
0: name
1: a very
0: is?
1: Good photographer. Because I follow a lot of his work on social media.
0: You're a liar.
1: And he takes really good pictures.
0: What does he take pictures of?
1: Babies. A lot of pictures.
0: Oh, he's a baby photographer.
1: He's a baby photographer. Problem is now I know him by his photography name.
0: Sure, which is?
1: Zastro. He calls himself Zastro, okay. The photographer.
0: Zastro? That is terrible. That's the first name you can think of as a photographer? What is he, a magician too? Zastro.
1: Actually, now that you mention it, I have no idea who
0: is that. Yeah, okay. His name is Barrett Oliver. He's 53 today.
1: Oh, Zastro. Okay, got it.
0: Oh, my goodness. Anyway, that's Country 93 Birthdays.
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3: It's 7:30. Good morning. I'm Claire McCormack. The 51st Summer Folk Music and Crafts Festival battled the weather all weekend, but even the rain couldn't dampen the vibe. Artistic director James Keelahan.
4: Well, every single musician, and especially the ones who haven't been here before, all say exactly the same thing. They say, this place has a vibe. And it is. It's a very vibey festival.
3: Keelahan says over 600 people helped out with the event, including some who have been a part of it since the first festival back in 1976. Grey Highlands Council has set aside $90,000 for remediation at the Rockland Arena as it awaits the results of an investigation by Belfour Property Restorations. The arena has been closed since July over concerns about mold and air quality. Georgian Bluffs is doing water main flushing in Shallow Lake for the next few weeks. Fire hydrants are scheduled to be flushed and tested from today until September 18th. Nearby residents might experience lower than normal water pressure and temporary water discoloration. You're advised to run cold water in all faucets for 5 minutes or until it runs clear, and avoid doing laundry until water clarity is restored in order to prevent staining. When it comes to new U.S. tariffs, Prime Minister Mark Carney says Canada is in this for a while.
5: The new U.S. tariffs are designed to hurt us and divide us. They're a miscalculation. They're a miscalculation because Canadians will always take care of each other.
3: Talks broke down this weekend to stop the U.S. from imposing new 50% tariffs. Meanwhile, Canada's conservatives want the Carney government to release the full details of the rejected U.S. trade offer. Time now for a check on sports.
6: I'm RJ Broadhead. 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The Yankees took 2 of 3 from the Blue Jays with an 8-3 win yesterday. The Jays trail Cleveland and Texas by a game and a half for the final wild card spot. Toronto has 30 games remaining, and all are against opponents that currently have records below 500. The BC Lions defeated the Rough Riders 30-16 for their fourth straight win. The Toronto Tempo fell to Las Vegas in Vancouver. Wyndham Clark won the BMW Championship. Scotty Scheffler says he played the event while dealing with hand, foot, and mouth disease. Now, here's your local sports.
3: Thanks, RJ. After 2 days of hard-fought development camp, the Owen Sound Attack announced a total of 34 players are set to compete at training camp for a spot on the opening night roster. 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
3: Lake effect showers off Lake Huron will continue through this afternoon with 10 to 20 millimeters. Breezy today, a high of 20, the humidex 25, a 30% chance of showers tonight, the breeze becoming light, a low of 14. Clearing Tuesday, 22, feeling like 26. Right now it's 14 degrees in Lyons Head, 13 in Hanover, and it's 14 in Owen Sound. I'm Claire McCormack. 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

0: We got beer. Braden King on Country 93. It's 740 with Sean and Julia.
1: Now, if you haven't heard, Meta, the people behind Facebook, is being sued for about $1.4 trillion by a whole bunch of American states. Now, they are alleging that the way Facebook and Instagram are operating are hazardous to children's health. Now, the lawsuit isn't just about money. Apparently, they want a whole bunch of changes done to social media overall. Things like, get a load of this, no more infinite scroll and autoplay. That's, of course, done to make you make it harder for you to put the phone down, make it so you just get lost and keep on getting sidetracked in other things, and to maximize screen time. I would love that if they got rid of that.
0: Yeah?
1: Yeah, I think that'd be great.
0: Mm.
1: Yeah, because sometimes, yeah, I'm guilty. We've talked before that you're much better with your phone than I am, but I sometimes spend more on my phone than I want to.
0: Right. Yeah. I mean, I could see it being very addictive, especially if it never ends.
1: Yeah.
0: So, yeah, it could definitely be a problem for sure.
1: The end of the like button. Say goodbye to the like button.
0: Yeah, they kind of did something on Instagram where they showed that people liked it but wouldn't say how many, and they thought that would help people.
1: Yeah, you could opt out on Facebook too. Yeah.
0: But it would be nice. I mean, it would be hard, I think, for people if they got rid of the like button completely at first, because people are so used to getting that hit.
1: Yes.
0: Getting,
1: dopamine hit.
0: The dopamine hit of getting their picture liked or their comment liked. So it'd be weird for it to be gone, but I think it would be fantastic if it could go away.
1: Yeah, I think so too. No more algorithm. Yep.
0: Algorithm?
1: Yeah. Well, no, algorithmic.
0: Sure.
1: Yeah. Manipulation. So instead, the news feed would be the way it was before, chronological.
0: Right.
1: And that's the way it would go. It wouldn't be deciding, oh, you like this kind of story more, we'll put that towards the top.
0: Yeah.
1: Just let it be the way it is.
0: Yeah, I know. I see stuff from all over the place. The dates don't make any sense. Most of it's ads.
1: Yeah, it is. And it's the last thing is curbing frequent notifications. I've got notifications turned off, but sometimes if you don't, it's just a way to just suck you right back in again.
0: Yeah. The moment you see it, you might be thinking, oh, am I missing something?
1: Yes.
0: So, yeah.
1: All these sound absolutely fantastic if they end up happening.
0: I would love it.
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3: After trade talks between Canada and the United States broke down this past weekend, it's expected that agriculture will be one of a number of industries hit by new tariffs imposed by Donald Trump. University of Calgary economist Trevor Tombay estimates about 87,000 jobs could be lost across Canada as a result of these new duties. Donald Trump imposed the new duties after Canada walked away from the table on Saturday when trade talks broke down after Mark Carney said Donald Trump brought a list of changes to the table at the last minute, including wanting to axe Canada's supply management program on agricultural goods. Job losses will be concentrated in industries including agriculture, textile, electronics, furniture, and plastics manufacturing. And that's your Food and Ag Report. I'm Phil DeLand.
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0: Taylor Swift from Country 93. I knew it. I knew you. It's 7:52.
1: So exciting to have our final qualifier this morning for the Country 93 World Tour. If you missed it, Sierra Marshall was our final qualifier. She called us back within 10 minutes, so she is in the running to win an amazing prize that we are going to announce tomorrow morning at 7:15. So make sure you're listening for that, when we are going to announce our big winner.
0: Yeah, a little after 7.
1: After 7. We're going to announce our big winner of the World Tour Contest. They get to choose where they want to go, whether they're going to go to England to see Cody Johnson, whether they're going to go to Ireland and see Megan Maroney. We cover
0: and,
1: it all,
0: and
1: too.
0: Sorry, you've been to neither.
1: Sorry, what? You were going to say both, and yeah, then you changed but now, it.
0: You've been to neither.
1: I've been to neither.
0: Okay,
1: no.
0: And I've never been to either either. So,
1: yes.
0: And I think a lot of people have not been either, and I think, which surprises me. So I think I get why it's a challenge trying to come up with which one you'd prefer.
1: Oh, it'd be very tough.
0: Oh, yeah.
1: I mean, I think both concerts would be amazing, obviously. And then, choosing where to go. But we will take care of the airfare and everything, too, so it's pretty sweet.
0: Yeah, I think... Not to be mean about London. London's great, but you can brag a little more about Ireland.
1: You think so? I don't know. London's
0: hey,
1: good.
0: You know where I went? Ireland.
1: I don't
0: it
1: know.
0: It just sounds so...
1: You went to London. London's a really cool city.
0: It is.
1: I think you would still get... If you're looking solely for kudos...
0: Which is all I ever look
1: sounds
0: for.
1: Sounds like you are. I think London has a lot of panache as well.
0: Okay.
1: Just putting it out there. Okay. We don't get to go to either one, so
0: no.
1: It doesn't even matter.
0: No,
1: I don't know why we're debating this.
0: Yeah, I know, that's true.
1: It's not going
0: right.
1: to happen for us.
0: Unless they decide to take us, the grand prize winner.
1: Seems unlikely. But
0: you never know.
1: You never know. All right, well, make sure you're listening tomorrow morning at 7:10 to find out who is going to be the winner of our World Tour Contest. 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
3: It's 8 o'clock. Good morning. I'm Claire McCormack. The 51st Summer Folk Music and Crafts Festival battled the weather all weekend, but even the rain couldn't dampen the vibe. Artistic director James Keelahan.
4: Well, every single musician, and especially the ones who haven't been here before, all say exactly the same thing. They say, this place has a vibe. And it is. It's a very vibey festival.
3: Workshops throughout the festival also went without a hitch, connecting with audiences and featuring some standout performances. The festival requires a ton of volunteers. Keelahan says over 600 people helped out with the event, including some who have been a part of it since the first festival back in 1976. Grey Highlands Council has set aside $90,000 for remediation at the Rockland Arena as it awaits the results of an investigation by Belfour Property Restorations. The arena has been closed since July over concerns about mold and air quality. Georgian Bluffs is doing water main flushing in Shallow Lake for the next few weeks. Fire hydrants are scheduled to be flushed and tested from today until September 18th. Nearby residents might experience lower than normal water pressure and temporary water discoloration. You're advised to run cold water in all faucets for 5 minutes or until it runs clear and avoid doing laundry until water clarity is restored in order to prevent staining. When it comes to new U.S. tariffs, Prime Minister Mark Carney says Canada is in this for a while.
5: The new U.S. tariffs are designed to hurt us and divide us. They're a miscalculation. They're a miscalculation because Canadians will always take care of each other.
3: Talks broke down this weekend to stop the U.S. from imposing new 50% tariffs. Meanwhile, Canada's conservatives want the Carney government to release the full

0: defeated the Rough Riders 30-16 for their fourth straight win. The Toronto Tempo fell to Las Vegas in Vancouver. Wyndham Clark won the BMW Championship. Scotty Scheffler says he played the event while dealing with hand, foot, and mouth disease. Miyu Yamashita won the lone LPGA stop in Canada that took place in Edmonton. Anna Huang was the top Canadian, tied for fourth. Now, here's your local sports.
1: Thanks, RJ. After 2 days of hard-fought development camp, the Owen Sound Attack announced they have finalized their 2026 training camp roster. 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
1: Lake effect showers off Lake Huron will continue through this afternoon with 10 to 20 millimeters. Breezy today, a high of 20, the Humidex 25, a 30% chance of showers tonight, the breeze becoming light, a low of 14. Clearing Tuesday, 22, feeling like 26. Right now it's 14 degrees in Tobermory, 13 in Walkerton, and it's 14 degrees in Meaford and Owen Sound. I'm Claire McCormack for all of your latest local stories on demand. 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
1: This is a really fun event. 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

washes out. It's a rainy day. Showers, windy, and a high of 20, feeling like 25 with the Humidex. We're up to 15 now. Country 93.

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1: It's time for Julia's Random Fact.
2: A guy named Jamie Siminoff got rejected by every shark in 2013. He was pitching a video doorbell company for $700,000 for 10%. He did get one of those weird deals from Kevin O'Leary with the royalties and all that stuff that no one ever wants. He likes to throw those in. So he did get one offer, but that was all he got. 5 years later, he rebranded it to Ring. Amazon bought it for roughly $1 billion, making it one of the biggest misses in Shark Tank history. They don't know it all.
0: No, they do not.
2: They don't know it all. But man, are they entertaining. They're not. That show is not very entertaining, but I do like watching it sometimes.
0: I like watching it sometimes. I don't watch that anymore. I like the Canadian version better.
2: Mm-hmm.
0: The Dragons.
2: Dragon's Den.
0: Yeah, because Kevin O'Leary's not on the Dragon's Den.
2: He used to be.
0: I know, used to be.
2: Yes.
0: But now that he's not, less Kevin O'Leary in my books, that's always a pretty good thing.

0: there's a moment when comfort finds you. It's not loud. It's not flashy. It's just right. Hi, I'm Lindsay McDonald Brooks, and I own Leon's. 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
2: It's 8:30. Good morning, I'm Claire McCormack. The 51st Summer Folk Music and Crafts Festival battled the weather all weekend, but even the rain couldn't dampen the vibe. Artistic director James Keelahan.
3: Well, every single musician, and especially the ones who haven't been here before, all say exactly the same thing. They say, this place has a vibe. And it is. It's a very vibey festival.
2: Keelahan says over 600 people helped out with the event, including some who have been a part of it since the first festival back in 1976. Grey Highlands Council has set aside $90,000 for remediation at the Rockland Arena as it awaits the results of an investigation by Belfour Property Restorations. The arena has been closed since July over concerns about mold and air quality. Georgian Bluffs is doing water main flushing in Shallow Lake for the next few weeks. Fire hydrants are scheduled to be flushed and tested from today until September 18th. Nearby residents might experience lower than normal water pressure and temporary water discoloration. You're advised to run cold water in all faucets for 5 minutes or until it runs clear, and avoid doing laundry until water clarity is restored in order to prevent staining. When it comes to new U.S. tariffs, Prime Minister Mark Carney says Canada is in this for a while.
4: The new U.S. tariffs are designed to hurt us and divide us. They're a miscalculation. They're a miscalculation because Canadians will always take care of each other.
2: Talks broke down this weekend to stop the U.S. from imposing new 50% tariffs. Meanwhile, Canada's conservatives want the Carney government to release the full details of the rejected U.S. trade offer. Time now for a check on sports.
5: I'm RJ Broadhead. 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The Yankees took 2 of 3 from the Blue Jays with an 8-3 win yesterday. The Jays trail Cleveland and Texas by a game and a half for the final wild card spot. Toronto has 30 games remaining, and all are against opponents that currently have records below 500. The BC Lions defeated the Rough Riders 30-16 for their fourth straight win. The Toronto Tempo fell to Las Vegas in Vancouver. Wyndham Clark won the BMW Championship. Scotty Scheffler says he played the event while dealing with hand, foot, and mouth disease. Now, here's your local sports.
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1: Country 93 weather.
2: Lake effect showers off Lake Huron will continue through this afternoon with 10 to 20 millimeters. Breezy today, a high of 20, the humidex 25. A 30% chance of showers tonight, the breeze becoming light, a low of 14. Clearing Tuesday, 22, feeling like 26. Right now it's 14 degrees in Lions Head, 13 in Hanover, and it's 14 in Owen Sound. I'm Claire McCormack. 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
0: Sean and Julia in the morning. 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

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Coming up, we're going to talk about comments that guys make that can reveal that they're just kind of insecure. 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
1: 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It's 840.
0: All right. This, don't come at me. This, I didn't come up with this list, but these are phrases that men say that could reveal that they are insecure. Okay?
1: Uh-oh.
0: Here's one. This is the biggest one, I think, and that is, I'm just a nice guy. If you have to announce it, it's probably not true. Like, when I walk around and tell everyone how hilarious I am.
1: Yeah, very true. Right? That is not. Yeah, yeah, you're right. Yeah.
0: So if you have to say,
1: like, that's really a good point.
0: Yeah, I know.
1: Good example.
0: Thank you. Thank you. I'm also very smart.
1: Yeah, that's another example.
0: Okay.
1: Yeah.
0: Anyway, but yeah, if you have to announce this, usually not true. And it, at first I didn't even realize, but if you actually, if a guy comes up to is just like, oh, I'm a nice guy, I don't know why this doesn't happen to me, usually it means he sees being kind as like currency rather than just actually being a nice person. It's like, hey, I'm giving you this, I'm being nice. Why are you going to give me back?
1: Yeah.
0: You know, kind of thing.
1: And
0: so,
1: also, sometimes I find they blame other people around them for not being nice.
0: Exactly.
1: When like the truth is, look in the mirror.
0: Not so nice yourself. Sometimes there's some anger problems there. So just keep that in mind. Another thing that shows that a guy is insecure is if he says to someone, you are intimidating to like a woman or something or a romantic partner. And it means I feel small around you. I need you to shrink so I can feel bigger.
1: Oh, okay. As opposed to being equals.
0: Right.
1: Yes.
0: Or just being, you know, cool. You're very confident. That's awesome. You know, if you say someone's intimidating, it makes them feel like they have to come down.
1: Yeah, that's, yeah, I get that. Yeah.
0: Right. Another thing, my ex was crazy.
1: We've had so many people have said that.
0: Right. And it's like, sure. None of us really like our exes. That's why they're exes. But if all of them are crazy, you are the common denominator. So odds are good they can't all be insane, or you just have really bad taste in women or men or whatever.
1: Yeah.
0: So obviously it shows he thinks he's the victim all the time, and he will probably say that you're crazy if you end up in the same boat.
1: Yeah, when you're not around. Yeah.
0: When you're not around, you're crazy too.
1: Absolutely.
0: Yeah. Finally, if they say, I prefer women who wear less makeup. Any kind of unsolicited comment about your appearance is about control. So he's kind of testing the waters to see if he can kind of make you the way he wants you to be.
1: Oh, I never thought of that.
0: Yeah. And it shows he's more concerned with how you reflect on him than who you actually are. If you like to paint your whole face and he doesn't like that, then he should be with somebody else. But saying that is telling a person that they have to change for you.
1: Yeah, that's not fair.
0: Yeah.
1: Yeah, and but there's some. It shouldn't be worse.
0: Uh-oh. Uh-oh.
1: No, nobody I can think of off the top of my head, but I think it's, a lot of people wouldn't remember her, but there was a televangelist named Tammy Faye Baker who had her makeup tattooed on, literally tattooed on, and she wore... She looked like a clown. If you look like a clown, then I think it's too much.
0: You're going for it.
1: But yet, then again, I'm not going to be with you if you look like a clown, so it's none of my business. You do whatever
0: that
1: you want.
0: Like a threat.
1: Yeah. You just be your own bozo.
0: Wow. Okay, anyway.
1: That was really wrong, but very true.
0: Okay.
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0: Cameron Whitcomb, Kingdom of Fear, Country 93. It's 8:48 with Sean and Julia. Well, it's going to be kind of a dreary day today. Showers today, windy, a high of 20. Feel a bit warmer with the Humidex getting up to 25. Tomorrow, we have just a chance of some showers in the morning with a high of 22, feeling like 26. It's 15 right now. Sean and Julia are wrapping up the show now. Here is all that we learned.
1: This morning we talked about millennial trends that are no longer cool. Things like taking photos of your food and then posting it online. Glad to see that going. One that we did not talk about was high-waisted jeans.
0: I think those are still here.
1: That's what I kind of thought.
0: Yeah, I feel like those are...
1: Unless they're leftovers and people just haven't adjusted to the trend yet.
0: I don't know. I think I still see them everywhere.
1: Well, we'd know. We're the trendsetters.
0: Yeah.
1: Yeah. Anybody ever wants
0: to know? Am I wearing them right now? No.
1: No.
0: So maybe they are out.
1: I've got my acid wash ones on, so...
0: They look really cool.
1: With Saved by the Bell written on the pocket.
0: Like they're painted on.
1: Yeah.
0: But also bell bottoms? Is that what you said this morning?
1: Yeah, and also bell bottoms.
0: Yes. Skinny jean bell bottoms.
1: Yes, that's
0: right. What you said.
1: With Saved by the Bell in the pocket.
0: Yeah, I know.
1: Yeah.
0: You mentioned the Saved by the Bell several times. Okay. Yeah. We found out this morning, too, that they are really working on trying to get rid of food allergies, and Sean wouldn't jump on board, even though he has a severe nut allergy.
1: And peanut, yeah.
0: And you have chosen... You would choose not to use this technique.
1: I would not, but you're not telling the full story, though,
0: okay.
1: Are you?
0: No, I guess not.
1: No, let's tell the full
0: basically,
1: story.
0: Basically, they take the good bacteria from someone who doesn't have a nut allergy, and they give it to someone who does.
1: Okay, once again, still not telling the full story.
0: The good bacteria is from their waste, their number twos.
1: Yes, which is made into a pill form, and I swallow that.
0: They put it into a capsule.
1: Oh,
0: so not
1: capsule.
0: A pill. Capsules,
1: okay.
0: Not. They put it in a capsule, and then you swallow it, and then you're not as allergic to, you know, all the stuff.
1: I'd need it to be wrapped in about 400 capsules. Now, the problem is they would be about the size of a small dog.
0: Then you just have to cut it with a knife and fork. You'll be fine. I don't see the problem, okay? I think you should try to cure yourself, and I think it's rude that you don't want to.
1: We have our final thought next.
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Lake effect showers off Lake Huron will continue through this afternoon with 10 to 20 millimeters. Breezy today, a high of 20, the Humidex 25. A 30% chance of showers tonight, the breeze becoming light, a low of 14. Clearing Tuesday, 22, feeling like 26.

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0: Lake effect showers off Lake Huron will continue through this afternoon with 10 to 20 millimeters. Breezy today, a high of 20, the humidex 25. A 30% chance of showers tonight, the breeze becoming light, a low of 14. Clearing Tuesday, 22, feeling like 26.
1: This is a Fresh Pick, where we highlight a rising talent. From Georgetown, Ontario, Tommy Belmont got his start in music thanks to a grandmother who lovingly capitalized on a young boy being able to carry a tune. Tommy found himself as a natural on stage. Early in his career, you'd find Tommy fronting rock bands. He then moved on to hip-hop. Now, with his country debut, Tommy Belmont with Ghost.

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5: Lake effect showers off Lake Huron will continue through this afternoon with 10 to 20 millimeters. Breezy today, a high of 20, the Humidex 25. A 30% chance of showers tonight, the breeze becoming light, a low of 14. Clearing Tuesday, 22, feeling like 26.

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home of Sean and Julia in the morning, Country 93 with Luke Combs and Rick Ringer. Starting a brand new week, next to last week of school vacation. Hard to believe. And the summer folk weather continues today and off and on through the week, actually. Kind of drizzly, chance of showers, cloudy, and cooler. I suspect not only did you perhaps don some rain gear this weekend, but it seemed like to me this weekend was the one where we started to bundle up a little bit more, you know, putting on some heavier clothing. Now, I know there's going to be those who are going to be wearing their Birkenstocks until the snow flies, right? It happens every year, but

0: can already feel the transition to fall happening, if I dare say it. Forecast coming in a little while. The wreck lies in a moment or two, along with some Jelly Roll and classic Diamond Rio 2, all ahead of a Maple Monday feature, celebrating Canadian country in about an hour's time.
1: Welcome to the jungle. 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

0: 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We're giving away that much? Okay. 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
5: Lake effect showers off Lake Huron will continue through this afternoon with 10 to 20 millimeters. Breezy today, a high of 20, the humidex 25. A 30% chance of showers tonight, the breeze becoming light, a low of 14. Clearing Tuesday, 22, feeling like 26.

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0: Sorry, Gord, not yet. Not by a long shot.
1: Gord Bamford from Country 93, today's best country. Hi, it's Rick here. You know what? Now that the deadline has passed to file the paperwork to be elected in the municipal elections coming up in about 2 months' time now, Monday, October 26th, all of a sudden the lawn signs are starting to pop up like mushrooms after the rain, basically. And this is just the beginning. But you know what? Congratulations and thank you to those who have put forth their names to be elected for various positions on city and town councils and also for school boards and whatnot. The municipal elections coming up, as we said, Monday, October 26th. So it's our duty to figure out who we would like to vote in. Now, in some cases, there's not that many candidates running, and some will be acclaimed. But in other cases, there's some pretty competitive races for council positions, especially in places like Owen Sound. So find out where your all candidates meetings are going to be. Educate yourself on the issues and what the candidates have to say about them. And then make sure you get out and vote. And first of all, make sure you're registered to vote Monday, October 26th.
2: 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The Markdale Fair coming up August 28th and 29th. And to tell us about some of the events taking place this year, I've got Caden DeHaan, the Junior Ambassador, on the line.
3: We have an amazing weekend planned for the 168th Markdale Fall Fair. We'll kick things off on Friday at 6 p.m. with Hobby Horse making at King Edward Park. Then at 7, we'll have our opening ceremony, which will include Markdale Fall Fair Ambassador Program. During the intermission of the opening ceremony, we will have line dancing and some delicious wedding cake for everyone to enjoy.
2: And how about Saturday? 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
8: Lake effect showers off Lake Huron will continue through this afternoon with 10 to 20 millimeters. Breezy today, a high of 20, the humidex 25, a 30% chance of showers tonight, the breeze becoming light, a low of 14. Clearing Tuesday, 22, feeling like 26.

0: 93 with today's best country and news, sports, and weather coming up at 12 noon. Then we celebrate Canadian country with our Maple Monday feature. Three tracks from Canadian artists. And we're going to kind of go back a little ways for a few artists who haven't necessarily been that active in recent years, but who put out some great tunes back in the day. All coming up right after the noon news.
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2: Good afternoon. It's 12 o'clock. I'm Matt Hermes. Saugeen Shores police say two people were injured in a serious collision southeast of Port Elgin. Emergency services responded to a multi-vehicle incident yesterday afternoon on Bruce Road 40 between Blind Line and Side Road 1819. Police say two people were taken to hospital with unknown injuries. Saugeen Shores police have not released any more information about the collision. Bruce Road 40 was closed for several hours yesterday evening, but has since reopened. Grey Highlands Council set aside some funds for remediation work at Rockland Arena as it waits to learn the full extent of what needs to be done to reopen the building. Spencer Byers has more.
3: Passed in a 4-3 vote, the $90,000 allocation is lower than the originally proposed $250,000. Councillor Joel Lowhead introduced an amendment to reduce the amount to $90,000, serving as the swing vote to pass the motion. Deputy Mayor Dane Nielsen, who voted against the motion, questioned whether the $250,000 would guarantee the building's reopening or how much more the municipality would ultimately be forced to spend. Councillors Tom Allwood and Dan Wickens also voted in favor alongside Mayor Paul McQueen and Councillor Lowhead. Joining Deputy Mayor Nielsen in opposition were Councillors Paul Allen and Nadia Dubik. The funds were allocated to avoid triggering the municipal lame duck provisions, which took effect on August 21st following the close of the nomination period for the municipal elections. Spencer Byers, Grey Highlands.
2: Water main flushing is going to be completed in Shallow Lake over the next few weeks. An advisory from the Township of Georgian Bluff says fire hydrants will be flushed and tested starting today through September 18th. Township staff say residents may notice lower than normal pressure and possibly temporary water discoloration when the work is being completed nearby. And in national news, U.S. President Donald Trump says more tariffs are coming on the Canadian automotive and steel industries. Trump took to social media this morning to say all cars, trucks, auto parts, and steel entering the U.S. from Canada will face a 50% border tax as of January 1st. The new tariff threat comes after a breakdown in trade talks between Canada and the United States. The federal conservatives are urging Prime Minister Mark Carney's government to release the details of the offer Canada rejected. In sports, it's an off day for the Blue Jays, but a few teams they're battling in the American League wildcard race are in action tonight. Texas Rangers visit Chicago White Sox, and Cleveland Guardians are out west to face LA Angels. The Jays are a game and a half back of both the Rangers and Guardians. Tomorrow, the Blue Jays open a six-game homestand with the first of three against Kansas City Royals. Training camp gets underway today for the Owen Sound Attack. Tomorrow and Wednesday, there will be scrimmages at the Bayshore. The Attack played their first preseason game Saturday in Barrie against Oshawa Generals. Some CFL news. The Ottawa Redblacks have fired their vice president of football operations, Sean Burke, amid an 0-10 start to the season. And there's two games in the WNBA tonight. Next action for Toronto Tempo is Wednesday against Seattle Storm. You can always find more sports on the RE/MAX Grey Bruce Realty sports page. 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The weather's coming up next.
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2: Showers today, heavy at times as we hit a high of 20. Tonight, rain ending this evening, then mostly cloudy. A low of 14. A sun and cloud mix tomorrow. Slight chance of some showers in the morning. Tuesday's high, 22. Cloudy and 23 on Wednesday. Right now it is 17 in Owen Sound's River District. I'm Matt Hermes for all of your latest local stories on demand. 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
8: Celebrating some Canadian country that goes back a ways. These artists haven't necessarily been that active in recent years, but they definitely put out some great music back in the day, starting with Jim Witter from 2000. One beat at a time. Country 93.

0: Country 93 with Sean and Julia in the morning and wrapping up our Maple Monday feature, a celebration of Canadian country with three artists who haven't been that active recently but made some great songs back in the day, including Kira Isabella from 2018 with Little Girl and Doc Walker with their version of the song originally done by Genesis with That's All. In there, Kira got an early start playing the guitar at 7 years of age and then had a singing teacher and her father guiding her career and inspired, as so many young country female singers were, by Shania Twain. And as well, started writing poetry beginning in the fourth grade, and then at the age of 14, won the Rising Star Award in the Female Open category of the Blythe Ontario Arts Festival. And that kind of got things rolling for Kira Isabella, who we hope we haven't heard the last of. Hi, it's Rick Binger and Thomas Rhett coming up in just a moment.
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5: Showers today, heavy at times as we hit a high of 20. Tonight, rain ending this evening, then mostly cloudy, a low of 14. A sun and cloud mix tomorrow, slight chance of some showers in the morning. Tuesday's high, 22. Cloudy and 23 on Wednesday.

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0: you in the morning, Country 93 with Tyler, Joe Miller, and Pillow Talkin'. Ella Langley and Morgan Wallen coming up. Classic Faith Hill as well, and the latest from Jelly Roll. And some on-screen partners who actually hated each other's guts. The Inside Scoop coming up after 1 o'clock.
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7: Showers today, heavy at times as we hit a high of 20. Tonight, rain ending this evening, then mostly cloudy. A low of 14. A sun and cloud mix tomorrow. Slight chance of some showers in the morning. Tuesday's high, 22. Cloudy and 23 on Wednesday.

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0: Chevy Silverado, Bailey Zimmerman, Country 93 with today's Best Country. And we are just days away from the beginning of the 38th annual McDonald's Owen Sound Salmon Spectacular, starting off this Friday at midnight, running until Sunday, September 6th. 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

0: Country 93 with Sean and Julia in the morning. And Shaboozy's good news. And the news from Dallas Smith and Classic Faith Hill both coming up along with your forecast in just a moment. I think we're through the worst of the showers, but still a chance of them. And off and on through the week, actually, that's the case. All right, so you know how there's all those romantic movies and couples that you just imagine together? Well, here's the real story about on-screen lovers who actually hated each other. For instance, Patrick Swayze and Jennifer Grey in Dirty Dancing. I guess they had issues that carried over from the movie Red Dawn that they were both in. And Jennifer got sick of Patrick's macho attitude.
1: Oh.
0: So that tension in Dirty Dancing between the two, pretty real. All right, Ryan Gosling and Rachel McAdams. Okay, that has to be like the perfect matchup, right? From The Notebook? Actually, Ryan and Rachel had to go behind closed doors and have a screaming match to work through their issues. But then they ended up dating for 2 years after the movie came out. It's perhaps surprising for fans of The X-Files to know that Gillian Anderson and David Duchovny did not get along. Gillian once wrote, "There were definitely periods when we hated each other," and final on-screen lovers who actually hated each other include Richard Gere and Deborah Winger in An Officer and a Gentleman. According to Louis Gossett Jr., who was also in the movie, they, quote, couldn't have stayed farther apart from each other while shooting the movie, although Deborah later called it a moment and said she and Richard are in a much better place now.
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5: Showers today, heavy at times as we hit a high of 20. Tonight, rain ending this evening, then mostly cloudy. A low of 14. A sun and cloud mix tomorrow. Slight chance of some showers in the morning. Tuesday's high, 22. Cloudy and 23 on Wednesday.

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0: Country 93 and doing some drinking thinking with George Kenyon and Rick Binger. Blue Jays wrapped up a successful road trip yesterday, but couldn't put the Yankees away. So their string of seven consecutive series wins was broken this weekend in New York. So now the Jays sit 1.5 games back of two other contenders for the last wild card berth in the American League. The good news is that after a day off today, the Jays begin a homestand against Kansas City. And the other teams that they'll also face before the end of the season all have sub-500 records. They're not as good as the teams that the Jays were winning series from over the past few weeks. So that doesn't necessarily guarantee anything, but at least the Blue Jays will have come through a tough stretch against some of the top teams in better shape than they started off at the beginning of August.
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0: Highway Money Country 93 with today's best country and more of it before Dusty Hill at 3 o'clock with the latest from High Valley, the new one from Ella Langley, too, and classic Alan Jackson all on the way. And if you're like me, you're probably a procrastinator. There are some ways to tell you're a procrastinator coming up after 2 o'clock.
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3: Showers today, heavy at times as we hit a high of 20. Tonight, rain ending this evening, then mostly cloudy. A low of 14. A sun and cloud mix tomorrow. Slight chance of some showers in the morning. Tuesday's high, 22. Cloudy and 23 on Wednesday.

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0: home of Sean and Julia in the morning. Country 93 with Darius Rucker and Wagon Wheel. 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

0: right, honey, that's Lainey Wilson from Country 93 with today's Best Country. And the latest from Luke Combs in a moment. Your forecast as well. If you're like me, you tend to put things off a little bit. Actually, a lot. That's when you know you're a procrastinator. And there are some ways to tell that you're a procrastinator, like when you've never gotten around to looking up what a procrastinator is. I think I just explained it for you, so you don't have to bother. Other ways to tell you're a procrastinator, when you're a year late in giving a birthday card. Oh, some would say better late than never. Ways to tell you're a procrastinator also include when you find yourself in church on a Monday. Where is everybody? And final way to tell you're a procrastinator, when you finally got the Christmas tree up in January.
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5: Showers today, heavy at times as we hit a high of 20. Tonight, rain ending this evening, then mostly cloudy. A low of 14. A sun and cloud mix tomorrow. Slight chance of some showers in the morning. Tuesday's high, 22. Cloudy and 23 on Wednesday.

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0: That's the latest from Kelsey Kulik on Country 93 with Sean and Julia in the morning called Cut Him Loose. And that'll do it for me, Rick Ringer. Back again tomorrow after the workday kickoff. In the meantime, Dusty Hill taking care of the rest of your Monday afternoon. And don't forget, tomorrow morning after 7, Sean and Julia will be announcing the winner of the Country 93 World Tour Contest. And if you've got an entry in, if you've qualified, make sure you're listening after 7. And have a great afternoon. Take care, stay safe, and be kind.
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5: Showers today, heavy at times as we hit a high of 20. Tonight, rain ending this evening, then mostly cloudy. A low of 14. A sun and cloud mix tomorrow. Slight chance of some showers in the morning. Tuesday's high, 22. Cloudy and 23 on Wednesday.

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Yes, go ahead. Carry on, as you were. Kenny Chesney on today's Best Country, Country 93. Good afternoon. Dusty on duty, made it through another weekend, a soggy weekend. I spent the weekend in a trailer. Most of the time, we were camping at Falls Reserve Conservation Area, just outside of Ben Miller. Beautiful spot. It just poured rain all weekend, for crying out loud. And, of course, summer folk, or as they call it, summer soak, was on this weekend. But that didn't deter them. Great music. Everybody had a great time. I just wish they would get some sunshine one of these years. But anyway, it's supposed to clear up on Wednesday. So look for think positive. Details on your forecast coming up, of course. Top five things I bet you didn't know. Celebrity birthdays. And we'll find out.

photos zooming in and out. You read the reviews over and over. You even imagine what it might feel like. But something's missing. It's that moment when you know. It's when you sit down and settle in and think, yeah, this is it. Hi, I'm Lindsay McDonald Brooks, and I own Leon's. When it comes to your home, comfort isn't something you click. 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I invite you to come and feel it for yourself at Leon's Owen Sound.

0: in the morning and today's best country all day. Country 93, Nate Smith there, Dusty Hill here. Hope you are having a great day. Let's take a look at what happened this date in history. It's the 24th of August, 1,947 years ago. In the year 79, Mount Vesuvius erupted, covered the city of Pompeii, Italy, in 13 feet of ash. Fast enough that people were instantly killed and frozen in position for centuries. That's amazing. 1979, the film Rock and Roll High School with the Ramones was released. In 1981, Mark David Chapman sentenced to 20 years to life for the murder of John Lennon. And, let's see, 59 years ago, 1967, in the early morning, Keith Moon, the drummer for The Who, finished up his celebration of his birthday from the day before. How'd he do that? Well, he drove his Lincoln Continental into the Holiday Inn swimming pool in Flint, Michigan. Now that was a party.
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5: Scattered showers this afternoon and a high of 20. Tonight, showers ending in the evening, then mostly cloudy. An overnight low of 14. A sun and cloud mix tomorrow with a slight chance of some rain in the morning. Tuesday's high 22. Cloudy and 23 on Wednesday.

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0: It's Luke Combs on today's Best Country, Country 93. I'm Dusty Hill, and you know, Country 93 is turning 25, and we're going to celebrate our Country 93 25th birthday bash. 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
4: A few showers ending this evening, then cloudy overnight as it falls to a low of 14. Tomorrow, mostly cloudy, slight chance of some rain in the morning. Tuesday's high 22, cloudy and 23 on Wednesday.

0: Rodney Green on Country 93. Dusty on duty. It's fall fair season coming up this weekend. The Markdale Fall Fair on Friday. It kicks off with the Ambassador Competition. There's line dancing with Chatty Jackie on Saturday. You got your antique tractor show and fire truck and obstacle course. Southwestern Jack and his magical yak will be there. Pet shows, baby shows, Farmer Olympics. All kinds of things going on. Plus, of course, the roast beef and chicken dinner with dessert. 50-50 draw. Great entertainment, too. Jeff Cato, Shaylin Kickin' It Country, and Adam Cousins to wrap it up. Markdale Fair. Check out the Ag Society website or Facebook pages for more details.
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0: Country 93, Dusty rolling through your Monday. Before you know it, the kids are going to be back in school. I'm sorry, but it's true. Also, before you know it, the 2026 Gray Highlands Grand Fondo will take place September 12th this year. You can choose your challenge. Five amazing ride options, ranging from the epic 124K route. 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Coming up in a moment, we'll take a look at gas prices.
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0: Chase Kastner on today's Best Country, Country 93, rolling along on your Monday. Little wet, just a tad, over the weekend and earlier today. We still do have some showers in the forecast. Details on that coming up. Wednesday, it's supposed to clear out. Thank goodness. Let's take a look at who's having a birthday. 24th of August. Let's see. Rupert Grint. There's a great name for you. Rupert Grint. He's the actor who played Ron Weasley in the Harry Potter movies. Harry's best friend. 38 today. Comedian Dave Chappelle is 53. Marlee Matlin, 1987 Best Actress Oscar winner for Children of a Lesser God. The first deaf performer to win an Academy Award. She was also on several TV shows, Seinfeld, Picket Fences, The Practice, Law and Order, Special Victims Unit, West Wing. She's 61 today. Steve Guttenberg, Police Academy films, Three Men and a Baby, Cocoon, Short Circuit, Diner, 68 today. And Vince McMahon, former World Wrestling Entertainment chairman, went out under a cloud of, suspicion of sexual impropriety. Vince McMahon is 81 today.
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5: A few showers ending this evening, then cloudy overnight as it falls to a low of 14. Tomorrow, mostly cloudy, slight chance of some rain in the morning. Tuesday's high 22, cloudy and 23 on Wednesday.

0: On Country 93, we got your community connection coming up shortly. Also, checking the weather forecast. Right now, it's time to amaze your friends with totally useless information. Top five things I bet you didn't know. Number five, the first ever Western-made movie to be broadcast in North Korea. North Korea. It was Bend It Like Beckham. And it didn't air until 2010, 8 years after it actually came out. Number four, there's a bright pink-colored lake on one of the islands off the west coast of Australia. Australia's got some weird stuff. It's called Lake Hillier. Scientists recently determined the color is caused by algae and other microbes. Would I swim in it? I don't think so. Number three, American microbiologist Maurice Hillman is credited with developing 8 of the 14 routine vaccinations we use today, including hepatitis A and B, influenza, chickenpox, measles, mumps, and rubella. Wow. Number two, it's been more than 2 decades since a human has actually beaten a computer in a chess match. I think we should just give up. And finally, the number one thing I bet you didn't know, a study has shown customers in bookstores were 3.48 times more likely to browse romantic books if the store smelled like chocolate. How romantic.
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3: A few showers ending this evening, then cloudy overnight as it falls to a low of 14. Tomorrow, mostly cloudy, slight chance of some rain in the morning. Tuesday's high 22, cloudy and 23 on Wednesday.

0: Just in case, Morgan Wallen on Country 93. Well, the Concorde Elegance is coming back for another year. An amazing array of international automobiles, one of a kinds, happening Sunday, September 20th at Cobble Beach Golf Resort and Community. 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
3: Good afternoon. It's 5 o'clock. I'm Matt Hermes. Georgian College and the Royal Canadian Navy plan to collaborate to provide more opportunities for education and employment. They now have an agreement to create clearer education, training, and career pathways through Georgian's Owen Sound campus. Claire McCormack has more.
4: The agreement will connect Georgian students with experiential learning and Navy career opportunities, and for reservists and active service members, it'll expand access to training, upskilling, and recognition of prior learning. The college says through the Center for Marine Training and Research at Georgian's Owen Sound campus, the college is well positioned with training expertise like marine emergency duties, basic seamanship, marine engineering, and navigation. The Navy aims to grow by more than 3,000 personnel to meet its defense mandate, and it's looking to forge stronger partnerships with marine training institutions. Claire McCormack, Owen Sound.
3: Saugeen Shores police say two people were injured in a serious collision southeast of Port Elgin. Emergency services responded to a multi-vehicle incident yesterday afternoon on Bruce Road 40 between Blind Line and Side Road 1819. Police say two people were taken to a hospital with unknown injuries. Saugeen Shores police have not released any more information about the collision. A stretch of Bruce Road 40 was closed for several hours yesterday evening but has since reopened. Water main flushing is being completed in Shallow Lake over the next few weeks. An advisory from the township of Georgian Bluffs says fire hydrants will be flushed and tested starting today through September 18th. Township staff say residents may notice lower than normal pressure and possibly temporary water discoloration when the work is being completed nearby. And in national news, U.S. President Donald Trump says more tariffs are coming on the Canadian automotive and steel industries. Trump took to social media earlier today to say all cars, trucks, auto parts, and steel entering the U.S. from Canada will face a 50% border tax as of January 1st. The new tariff threat comes after a breakdown in trade talks between Canada and the United States. Prime Minister Mark Carney spoke today in Quebec and commented on what he described as America's attitude in the failed trade negotiations.
5: An attitude at the negotiation table that Canada is a subsidiary of the United States. The Canadian industry is going to be disadvantaged relative to American industry. That we're going to set up terms so that over time, Canadian industry is going to face constant headwinds. That's not something we're going to accept.
3: Meantime, Ontario Premier Doug Ford offered his support to the Prime Minister today, saying provinces need to work together in Canada's response to escalating American tariffs. Ford also had this to say to Trump.
6: I have a lot of real estate on my ass, so he has a lot of room to kiss my ass.
3: Now on to sports. It's an off day for the Blue Jays, but a few teams they're battling in the American League wildcard race are in action tonight. Texas Rangers visit Chicago White Sox, and Cleveland Guardians are out west to take on LA Angels. The Jays are a game and a half back of both the Rangers and Guardians. Tomorrow, the Blue Jays open a six-game homestand with the first of three against Kansas City Royals. Training camp officially underway today for the Owen Sound Attack. Tomorrow and Wednesday, there will be scrimmages at the Bayshore. The Attack play their first preseason game Saturday in Barrie against Oshawa Generals. Some NFL news. The Cleveland Browns have named quarterback Deshaun Watson as their week one starter. And there's two games in the WNBA tonight. Next action for Toronto Tempo is Wednesday against Seattle Storm. That's news and sports. Your weather's coming up next.
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3: A few showers ending this evening, then cloudy overnight as it falls to a low of 14. Tomorrow, mostly cloudy, slight chance of some rain in the morning. Tuesday's high 22, cloudy and 23 on Wednesday. Right now it is 17 in Owen Sound's River District. I'm Matt Hermes for all of your latest local stories on demand. 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

0: 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Dusty on duty. Let's take a look at the Fast Five entertainment news. Number five, Shelley Fabre, the actress known for her roles in The Donna Reed Show, several Elvis Presley movies, also several television shows, including Coach. She has passed away. She was 82. Fabre's family, including MASH star husband Mike Farrell, announced the news Saturday in Los Angeles. She made her TV debut at the age of 10 on The Loretta Young Show, and over the years appeared in Walt Disney Presents, The Twilight Zone, Incredible Hulk, Fantasy Island, as I mentioned, Coach, The Love Boat, Murder, She Wrote, too. 82, Shelley Fabre passing away. Number four, Meghan Markle reportedly attempting to restart her acting career. Of course, she and the family moving back to England. She was in talks to get a role in the season three of Guy Ritchie's show, The Gentlemen. But then the offer was withdrawn. Apparently, the backlash in the United Kingdom is so intense, it became untenable to go forward. They don't like her much over there. Really? Number three, even Dolly Parton is dealing with, I should say, even though Dolly Parton is dealing with health issues, she's still working. She's got an Avatar performance in early development, a line of dog treats in the works. She's opening a new hotel next month in downtown Nashville called the Songteller Hotel. And there's a museum opening up, Life of Many Colors, the largest exhibit celebrating her life anywhere. Other than that, she's not doing anything. Number two, Drake spotted at Ellie Langley's show in Little Rock, dancing and singing to Choosin' Texas. Well, wouldn't you? And finally, a writer is suing Taylor Sheridan, Paramount, and Universal because she claims Sheridan stole her idea for a TV show and used it to create Yellowstone. We'll have to wait and see what happens with that.
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6: A few showers ending this evening, then cloudy overnight as it falls to a low of 14. Tomorrow, mostly cloudy, slight chance of some rain in the morning. Tuesday's high 22, cloudy and 23 on Wednesday.

0: Coming up this weekend, yeah, it's back, the McDonald's. Owen Sound Salmon Spectacular. 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
5: A few showers ending this evening, then cloudy overnight as it falls to a low of 14. Tomorrow, mostly cloudy, slight chance of some rain in the morning. Tuesday's high 22, cloudy and 23 on Wednesday.

0: Carrie Underwood, Church Bells on Country 93. Carrie Underwood won the fourth season of American Idol. Do you know how long ago that was? 21 years ago, 2005. Holy moly. Time flies when you don't know what you're doing. It sure does, because it's time for me to go. News is on the way. Casey Clark coming up after 6 o'clock with more great music. Have yourself a great night.
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0: 1-800-990-2448. 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She saved a bird. 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
1: Yeah, man, that's the good stuff.
0: This is where we celebrate amazing things that are happening in nature. We call this the good stuff. Her name is Leah Wilson. She's from Vancouver Island. She was walking through the hood one day, and she noticed a whole murder of crows circling and dive bombing this one house.
2: Ooh, it's that's like, kind of scary.
0: She says, yeah, something's wrong here.
2: Yeah.
0: This is weird. Turns out a young crow was trapped up in the roof gutter. Leah didn't have a ladder. She's like, I don't know what I'm going to do. Then she noticed, wait a second, there's a fire truck over there.
3: And I was like, hey, you look like you want to save a crow today. Firefighters that were so gracious and wonderful, just my heart was so full.
0: Can you imagine you're a firefighter and this lady walks up and says, hey, do you want to rescue a crow? And they're like, sure, why not?
2: Do I?
0: They actually got the bird down. Leah drove the bird to a wildlife vet. On the ride over, though, something wild happened.
3: He latched onto my finger and held on, and that was life-changing.
0: Can you imagine?
2: Oh.
0: If you see the video, the crow's sitting there, and it's like, click.
2: Right like with on. Its talons?
0: Yeah, just click.
2: Aww.
0: After the crow recovered and was released, Leah was walking again in her hood with her dog, and a crow flew down and dropped a little feather bundle at her feet.
3: When I was going for my walk with my dog, a crow flew down and dropped this beautiful feather bundle at my feet. I was like, wow, this crow gave me a thank you gift.
0: Absolutely.
2: Oh, my gosh.
0: Like, thank you for helping our little buddy.
2: That is so cute. Crows are smart.
0: They're super smart, right?
2: Yeah.
0: Then came more gifts. A stick that's shaped like a little axe. More moss, tiny offerings from the local flock. Now, the crows follow her every morning on her walk. That is, like, crazy. She's the crow lady in the neighborhood. And she actually noticed the crow that was rescued because it has a little band on his leg.
2: Oh, yeah, it would, yeah.
0: And she's like, hi, little buddy.
2: Aww.
0: Hope you're feeling good. Leah says, you know what? Why don't we all just take a second, just take a beat, and take a look around yourself?
3: When we are aware of what's happening around us, there's so much potential to come together and beautiful things happen.
1: Yeah. Yeah, man, that's the good stuff.
0: Leah Wilson, you are amazing, taking time out of your day to help a stranded crow. And then the rest of the crow buddies are saying thank you.
2: Aw, she is a crow whisperer.
0: Yeah, isn't that crazy?
2: That is so cool.
0: I love that. Well, listen, if you have some good stuff, let's celebrate it. You can contact us through our website.
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9: A few showers ending this evening, then cloudy overnight as it falls to a low of 14. Tomorrow, mostly cloudy, slight chance of some rain in the morning. Tuesday's high 22, cloudy and 23 on Wednesday.

0: Sean and Julia in the morning and today's best country throughout the day, Country 93. Okay, good to have you along. I think if you've ever been to an all-inclusive resort, you'll really identify with this story.
1: Yeah, a woman posted this video of her walking around an empty pool deck at an all-inclusive resort. She was removing all the towels that people like to put out on chairs to reserve them, right? We see this all the time at resorts like this. So in the caption, the woman also said, some people would hog the chairs all week, like leaving none for the people that were actually at the pool. She feels like people shouldn't be able to reserve chairs while they're sleeping in their room or out shopping.
0: Right.
1: It's okay to do it if you quickly need to go to the bathroom or run up and grab some food. But if you're gone for hours at a time, it's not fair. Again, we all see this all the time. And she was saying that, you know, I'm just having a little bit of fun, but it's definitely
0: fun. How's that fun?
1: Well, that's the thing, is it's really divided the internet because some people are calling her a hero. You know what I mean?
0: We went to the resort in Mexico and I felt like it was my job to get up at about 4:30 in the morning.
1: No way.
0: So that I could go down to the pool deck and reserve the loungers. And I felt bad that I was doing that, so I would sleep there.
1: Really?
0: Yeah. Oh, I'd get dressed and go down there.
1: And you were allowed to be out there that early?
0: Oh, yeah. People are out there, at 5 o'clock doing their thing. Yeah.
1: The resort I've been at, they did not allow that.
0: Yeah, so I was there. I had my book. Like, I was ready for the day.
1: Holy cow.
0: But then I had, you know, enough chairs for the fam to come down and join me.
1: How many chairs did you have to reserve?
0: Boy, there was a bunch.
1: No.
0: Yeah, so.
1: See, that I think is
0: that was the laws of the jungle back then.
1: I know. I think that's another sticking point, too, is when you're reserving chairs, and you're reserving, like, 12. I think that's
0: easy.
1: Easy,
0: yeah.
1: You were that guy.
0: Two families, of course.
1: Mm-mm.
0: Two families.
1: Can't do that.
0: Yeah, no, laws of the jungle. Amanda, you know what I'm saying? What do you think?
2: You know what? I'm going to say camping rules apply. Move your meat, lose your seat.
0: Whoa. Okay. Where am I taking? Maybe I shouldn't ask, but I will. Where am I taking my meat?
1: Yeah.
2: No, if your butt ain't in it.
0: Oh.
2: Then, yeah.
0: I thought we were roasting hot dogs or something.
2: No. If your butt's not in the seat,
0: you
2: don't get it.
0: Well, that's not fair.
2: Of course it is. Why should you reserve a chair for 3 hours while you're back napping in your hotel?
0: Well, what about if I need to go pee?
2: Okay, well, going pee is a different story, but you could have a, like, back in 10 minutes sign.
1: Yeah.
0: All right, okay. So what is the time limit that both of you would be fine with?
2: Half hour.
1: Yeah,
0: a half hour.
1: I'd maybe even say an hour. Maybe if you quickly went to get lunch.
0: Okay. So 1 hour is fine.
1: Yeah.
2: Yeah.
0: Or I have to make an announcement to the rest of the pool.
1: You don't have to go that far.
0: Hear ye, hear ye. I am abandoning this lounger for 1 hour.
1: But fear not. I will be back
0: after I get through the buffet.
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1: If you just popped in, we're talking about the rules of the jungle at a lot of all-inclusive resorts about putting the towel and reserving the lounger. This woman has gone viral because she was taking them off.
2: Yeah, and so some people are saying, oh my goodness, you're a hero, because people shouldn't be reserving those loungers, especially if you reserve it at the beginning of the day and then you go off resort and you're shopping for like 4 or 5 hours. I get that that's irritating.
1: Yeah.
2: But some other people are also saying, you know what, girl, you're on vacation. Like, it's not your job to be this, like, vigilante and
1: constable
2: go around.
1: Responsible.
2: Yeah, exactly. Yeah. So, like, chill out, especially if there's other chairs that you can easily go to. Why are you ruining everybody else's fun?
1: And can I just say, let's put some blame on the resort.
2: Yeah, that's what some people are saying as well. Like, maybe they need to do a better job of monitoring how those loungers get allocated.
1: Sure they do. Maybe they get assigned considering to where the proximity of your suite is and or room. Like, if you are in the presidential suite, okay, guess what? You're going to get these ones all week long.
2: Yeah, because you're paying a little more for
1: but
2: sure.
1: But if I'm in a studio that looks at the back of the parking lot, back to the brick wall, you know, I'm probably way back. I'm a couple rows off of the pool.
2: So you think it should be a tiered system?
1: Well, it's a tiered system for the rooms.
2: Yeah, okay.
1: You know, so why not? Maybe. Carry it onto the pool deck, baby.
2: All right. Love it.
1: Let's go. That's when the pool's a loser. You know, I'm that guy.
2: Great.
1: Stay away from him, honey.
2: Please. Why is he here by himself?
1: Cannonball. Okay.
2: He just shows up to yell at people.
1: Yeah. What kind of room are you in? Yeah, you know, I know. It doesn't make a lot of sense if you're on your own. No, that's fair. That's fair. Brad, is she a hero or a villain?
3: Oh, I'd say a hero. Absolutely. Wow. It's like the stampede at music festival when everybody runs flat out to put their chairs out.
2: Yeah.
3: Same thing.
1: Yeah, it is the same thing.
3: No way. Yeah, because it's just a stampede. Nope. Clean start for everybody.
2: Oh, I like that. I like that idea, clean start. Because, yeah, people reserve their chairs. And I get it if you're maybe like, oh, I'm going to sit here and I need to quickly run up to my room to get sunscreen or whatever.
1: Yeah.
2: But then a lot of people will reserve their spots and then go shopping for like 5 hours. It's not fair.
1: Yeah.
3: Now, if it's a clothing optional location, I endorse the towel.
2: The towels need to be there at all times. Okay.
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9: A few showers ending this evening, then cloudy overnight as it falls to a low of 14. Tomorrow, mostly cloudy, slight chance of some rain in the morning. Tuesday's high 22, cloudy and 23 on Wednesday.

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1: It's the Casey Clark Show. 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
0: It's 1-800-990-2448 to get a hold of us. Minute to win it, 10 questions, 60 seconds coming up. It will be the passable version.
4: Yeah, so if you don't know an answer right away, you think you might need a little bit more time, you can say pass. And if we have enough time before the 60 seconds is up, we'll go back to those past questions.
0: We'll play with our friend Rachel coming up. Congratulations and celebrate. It's Belly Button Day. It's global Belly Button Day. Everybody on the planet is celebrating belly buttons because for the most part, unless you got it surgically removed, we all got one.
4: And it should be a global celebration, should it not be?
0: Yes, of course.
4: Yes.
0: How would you like to celebrate Belly Button Day? Okay, so that's coming up.
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0: Sean and Julia in the morning, and today's best country throughout the day. Country 93. Minute to win it, 10 questions, 60 seconds with Rochelle. Rochelle, we're going to play the passable version of the game, which means if you don't automatically have an answer to one of the questions, use the word pass. We'll go on to the next question. And if we have enough time, we'll get back to those pass questions. Remember, though, the first answer you give us is the answer we got to take, okay?
1: Okay, so I can have
0: 10
1: passes, that's cool.
0: If you
2: can
0: want,
2: literally pass through the whole thing.
0: Pass and pass and pass and pass if you want.
2: Okay,
1: I'm ready.
2: You're good to go. All right, timer will start after I finish reading the first question. What is the ninth letter of the alphabet?
1: I.
2: What country would you find the tourist attraction Big Ben?
1: London, England.
2: A double Windsor is a way to style what clothing accessory?
1: Gosh.
2: Yankee, kidney, and green are types of what?
1: Bean.
2: What is the square root of 36?
1: Pass.
2: Who famously voiced Woody in the Toy Story movies?
1: Tom Hanks.
2: Which actor won the Academy Award for his portrayal of Forrest Gump?
1: Tom Hanks.
2: Which province has the license plate that says Land of the Living Skies?
1: Pass.
2: With the exception of the goalkeeper, what body part is not allowed to touch the ball in soccer?
1: Pass. Oh, for Pete's sake.
0: Oh, man.
1: Oh, for Pete's
0: That's,
1: sake.
0: That's my mom, Linda. She's a single mom of six.
1: Oh, for Pete's sake.
0: She'd always say that every time we ran out of time when we were doing Minute to Win It at home.
2: Do you guys play that a lot?
0: That's how I grew up on it.
1: That wasn't bad.
0: Yeah, I grew up
2: on it. It wasn't bad.
0: Yeah, no, it was pretty good. Rochelle, we appreciate you. Thanks for playing.
2: Thanks.
1: Thanks so much.
0: All right, see you later. Let's go over to Stephanie. You ready?
3: Yeah.
0: All right. Same rules apply, the passable rule, which is if you don't have an answer, just say pass. We'll move on. And by the way, the first answer you give us is the answer we got to take, okay? All right.
2: What's the ninth letter of the alphabet?
3: I.
2: What country would you find the tourist attraction Big Ben?
3: London.
2: Okay, double Windsor. A double Windsor is a way to style what clothing accessory?
3: Beans.
2: Sorry?
3: Can you ask the question again?
2: A double Windsor is a way to style what clothing accessory? Yankee, kidney, and green are types of what?
3: Beans.
2: What is the square root of 36? Who famously voiced Woody in the Toy Story movies? Which actor won the Academy Award for his portrayal of Forrest Gump?
3: Tom Hanks.
2: Which province has a license plate that says Land of the Living Skies?
0: Okay, Stephanie.
1: Oh, for Pete's
0: sake. I
1: think
0: we had some audio issues there, too, that probably slowed you down a little bit, but...
1: Sorry.
0: Yeah. Well, listen, we appreciate you.
4: 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Celebrate summer with midweek music featuring H.E. Sweet at Harrison Park. Grab a lawn chair and join us for free live outdoor music this Wednesday starting at 4:30 p.m. An unforgettable father-daughter duo blending timeless talent and fresh energy. Classic covers, heartfelt originals, and harmonies that bridge generations. Catch H.E. Sweet live. You'll be hooked. 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
5: 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One minute it's summer, the next it's back to school, Thanksgiving, and year-end is closing in. 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
6: A few showers ending this evening, then cloudy overnight as it falls to a low of 14. Tomorrow, mostly cloudy, slight chance of some rain in the morning. Tuesday's high, 22. Cloudy and 23 on Wednesday.

0: today's best country, Country 93. If you just jumped in, we are all celebrating, because we all have one for the most part. It's Global Belly Button Day, and you can proudly show your belly button off today if you wish.
1: Or whenever you want.
0: I used to show it off all the time. Like, I had my belly button out yesterday. We went for a walk.
1: Ew, why?
0: No, we were in the pool.
1: Oh, okay. That's okay.
0: Yeah, no, that's fine, right?
1: Yeah, you're allowed.
0: But what if I wore a crop top? That's fine.
1: Well, and that's what I was thinking when you said you used to show it off all the time. I was thinking back in your football days, you'd wear those, like, mesh crop tops that football players wear.
0: As you go on Friday Night Lights.
1: Yeah.
0: Coming at you. Oh, yeah. I was slick back then.
1: I'm sure you were.
0: I was super slick. Mm-hmm. A woman named Donna Kramf holds the record, rather, of the most blueberries she stuffed in her belly button.
1: Oh, you can make a record for anything, can't you?
0: 10.
1: It's too much.
0: Sasha told me she has one of the deepest belly buttons she knows.
1: I think so. I don't really go around looking at the depth of others, though.
0: No, but it probably comes up in conversation.
1: Sometimes it does.
0: Sure.
1: Yeah. So I'm so uncomfortable, though. Yeah. I will tell you that right now.
0: Hey, where'd you get that ladder? On my belly button. Duh. Yeah, well, yours is only a step ladder. I can reach the eaves troughs in mine. Mm-mm. No? But you have, like, it's deep, right?
1: Yeah.
0: Yeah, good. I have a shallow one. Easy maintenance.
1: That's good.
0: Yeah. Easy maintenance. Very
1: clean.
0: I'm
1: proud of you.
0: Average innie, though, can collect about 2,300 different kinds of bacteria.
1: Mm.
0: Yeah.
1: I don't like this.
0: This is valued information.
1: It's great. It's good to know.
0: Yeah. Amanda, innie or outie?
2: I'm an innie.
0: Uh-huh. Mm-hmm. You're part of the innie crowd. Got it.
1: Yeah. And belly buttons are very, very personal, right?
2: Very, very. Mine's even pierced, and I haven't changed my piercing in years.
1: Ooh.
0: Like, I don't know, y'all, when you say it's very personal, anything that's out in the open, you know, there's other things that I have covered up that I would probably suggest are more personal than my belly button.
2: Yeah, but you don't go walking up to people and poking them in the belly button.
1: You don't do that.
0: Well, I don't go doing that with other things, too, that I have covered up, Amanda. Like, I would rather go up to somebody and poke them in the belly button that is exposed rather than anything else that's not. Fair?
2: Okay, you got me there.
0: Okay.
1: Yeah.
2: But still, there's no stuffing blueberries in belly buttons.
0: Hey! It was for a record.
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6: A few showers ending this evening, then cloudy overnight as it falls to a low of 14. Tomorrow, mostly cloudy, slight chance of some rain in the morning. Tuesday's high 22, cloudy and 23 on Wednesday.